0: first started off with that talent alone. And then, you know, you learn, you burn, you think, but when you listen to the discipline and you watch and you see how artists can actually focus.
1: Yes.
0: Make them stand out of the pot, you know?
1: That is it, that is it. Well, my brother, I want to say thank you very much for taking the time. I know you're organizing.
0: I'm big up and get the shout out. Big up to Peter Elias for outfitting me.
1: Fresh, proper. Well, I mean, thank you very much. We're looking forward to some interviews coming up. And you know you had to come on, you know, slam his hoop.
0: Yeah.
1: You know we're saying that, you know we're saying that, Brave and Bull. But thanks again, brother. Have a blessed night, yeah? Enjoy it. Goodness. Yeah, guys, so there you have it. The original Mill himself, he just touched base. Back to Ken on the line. I don't know. I think today you had the rabbit's foot in your pocket, boy.
2: Yeah,
1: the luck. I mean, let me go down the line now. You get that's who shine.
2: Yes.
1: Calypso Rose.
2: Calypso Rose.
1: Right now, everyone's playing all fours. You done hang everybody jack already. You done everything. High low jack game. Everything.
2: You know. To say that I got an opportunity to chat with a living legend. I mean. Rose is an icon, and we love her and we appreciate her, and tonight is so fitting. And as I told her, it's so good that icons can smell the flowers while they are alive.
1: Yeah.
2: Most times we only recognize the greatness of a man or a woman when they're gone.
1: So true.
2: So grateful that, you know, she's being honored tonight, and she has gotten all of plays in her life. But tonight that should be the icing on the cake. You know,
1: that is awesome. That is fantastic.

0: There's still a lot of things happening in the world now, and we need more of that unity and togetherness. You know, for our people, especially our artists. You know, we have certain things going on with artists, and, you know?
1: Yeah.
0: But I love the unity and togetherness. We need more of that and more good music.
1: As you speak, your music is always such brilliant in a happy kind of sense. It's always a jovial vibe, good energy. Is that the plan, or was that the plan, I should say, when you started off in music?
0: Well, it wasn't the plan, you know. But as you say, right now, it is the plan. You know, we had to keep it together because, you know, the man of today is the man of tomorrow. We had to try and keep the music in a way where they could understand, and the younger artists now could make the younger ones understand. So it's just generation after generation.
1: Go in the distance.
0: You have to let the old school continue and let the goodness of the music flow.
1: Thank you very much. Well, I appreciate you taking the time and touching base with us.
0: Yeah,
1: and we're looking forward. We had a guy in studio, you know, one next year in the engine should have... Come on, Samantha Vibe, let me do something.
0: Slam, I have what you... So we could tell you something.
1: All right, that's what we're talking about.
0: Yeah?
1: All right, respect. Yeah, there we have it, boy.
2: Ricky T, boy. All right, so I have the man himself, boy, Battalion Music.
1: Yes,
2: one and only Private Ryan. First and foremost, happy birthday, my brethren.
3: Oh, thank you.
2: Blessings. You have come from far, from mixes.
1: Mm-hmm.
2: You know, of course, recognize as not just a solid DJ in Trinidad, but have made your name throughout the world. A promoter,
1: mm-hmm.
2: a producer. Come on, you have done it. How do you feel about the Caribbean Music Awards being held first in the Caribbean, and the first place they have chosen is Trinidad and Tobago? How you feel, Ryan?
3: Well, you know, I'm happy that it's taken an evolution out of New York and into the Caribbean. It's an award show for the Caribbean, in the Caribbean, and now held in Trinidad and Tobago for the first time. A melting pot of cultures, a place that appreciates a lot of different genres. So no other place like Trinidad to bring an award show like this for the first time.
2: So the argument was, and this is the first time that I'm hearing it on the radio, they said if we want that international respect, even though it's the Caribbean Music Awards,
3: mm-hmm.
2: some felt that probably where it was held for the
3: period, prestige of New York City, correct?
2: Yes, right.
3: Okay.
2: It should be there so that the world will recognize. Sometimes people look down at third world and they may not see the value, even though that is the richness of the music. What do you have to say about that?
3: Well, then all that means to me is that the challenges for our nation and the Caribbean at large to put on a world class show and show the world that we can put on world class events.
2: Right.
3: From a country that does carnival, that is a world class festival that people fly in from all over the world to come and see our stuff. I think it's also an opportunity to produce a world class show that could be respected and everyone could tune in.
2: Indeed. Of course, looking forward to anybody in particular you're looking forward to seeing tonight, hearing tonight, any part of the show that excites you a little bit?
3: I'm just looking forward to seeing all the artists perform that are scheduled to perform, the surprises that they have. Seeing Mila Caribe perform Los in Trinbago, as well as all the other local artists that are going to be here, and you know, fusing it with all the other international artists. So even if someone from Trinidad and Tobago doesn't know who these people are, they'll learn tonight, and that's what it's all about, learning about the new music and the cultures and the melting pot that it is.
2: Indeed, Caribbean culture is the best. I say that not just because I live in the Caribbean, but it's a proven track record. I know we're getting ready to start. I know the music has started
3: in
2: the foyer. any final words? And of course, I know there's new music coming out and all that. So let us know quickly in terms of that, what to look forward to, and probably any final words that you have for the listeners of Vibe and Slam.
3: Oh, well, to the listeners, you know, it's going to be a world-class show. You know, tune in if you can. You know, there's a lot of new music on the way, not from just me, from the Battalion, but a lot of the artists have been working hard behind the scenes, writing music, producing music, and making sure that we have a great and successful Carnival 2027 and beyond.
2: Yeah, man. It's a pleasure. Enjoy the show.
3: Pleasure. Thank you.
2: Thank you, Private Ryan, man.
3: Thank you.
2: Good seeing you as always. All right? Yeah, man. All right. So that's it. So here's what's going on. Verse, come in quickly. Yeah, we need to wrap it up because we need to go. Come on, the awards need to start.
1: Yeah, let me go. They say we had to go in and do the rap the right way.
2: Yeah, right.
1: Yeah, so, all right. So, come on this one. Come on, let me get proper side, right?
2: Yes, all right.
1: Right, so I mean, good vibes, good energy here
2: good
1: today.
2: Vibes.
1: We here. Shows going on to the Zip family, all the Ziptocrats locked in, of course, Slam 100.5, Vibe City 105. Ken,
2: yes,
1: tell me, synopsis.
2: Of course, there was high expectations. As I mentioned before, there's some people who are doubt, they'll always have the naysayers and the doubt, thinking that, okay, it may not get the notoriety or the attention being held in the third world, as they say.
1: As they say, yeah.
2: But I just think this is an opportunity for us to prove ourselves that we can do it, and even better, because this is our own, our music. And tonight was nothing short of amazing. People came dressed in press, star power indeed. Some memorable moments for me, and of course, I'm sure for you too as well, Verse.
1: Definitely.
2: And we're just looking forward to a fantastic night. Love to everybody who's glued, tuned in to Vibe, to Slam, to Zip FM out in Jamaica. Big up Yard. Everybody, I hope we did a fair enough or good enough job to actually paint the picture and get a few words from some of your favorite artists and some that are not so known. But of course, we enlighten you where that is concerned. It's an honor to do what we do, and we are grateful. We should get an award.
1: Yeah, I find so.
2: Or a raise, at least.
1: That could work.
2: Management.
1: Organize. We do better than a lot of people, eh?
2: And centralize.
1: We do better than a lot of people. Now, for me, I just recap, and I just sprinkle on the sauce in terms of what you already laid. The way they package it in terms of the different occasions and that kind of thing, and when I say occasions, segment, sorry, yeah, was really, really fantastic. Pre-show was a vibe. It was a pump. Ken, I had to ask you to get my little blind,
2: because
1: you see this one? I know you already have it in the bag already. Right. So, Jay, you're going to talk to Ken just now. No, I just want to ask you, because they might remember, we did an interview in Slam with Jadel, and she organized, I don't know which party roti place was, but Ken?
4: Yes.
1: Watch now.
4: We get, how much?
1: It's about four
4: different. Roti.
1: But, so much vibes. I mean, Jadel, tonight, you look gorgeous. Thank you for coming out tonight, stepping out. Keeping it authentically you. We love it. And you really make a statement. And I mean, I just want you to talk a little bit for me, pertaining to tonight, being that you didn't have to jump on a plane to go to the CMA, you could just jump in the car and come down. How does that feel?
4: I love it, because I mean, every time I've been nominated 3 times already, so it was always in Brooklyn, you know, jumping on a plane to just be there. Being in the home country, it is such an honor, such a beautiful experience to be in Trinidad and having the Caribbean Music Awards with your people, your fans, your family, my daughter, everybody is able to come.
1: No, Jada, the thing about it is you keep it totally original, in the sense of a lot of people, when they go outside, they tend to, you know, get more quote-unquote international.
4: Yes.
1: But you always keep it local, yes. You represent, and we love you for that.
4: Yes,
1: in terms of the new music and stuff coming out, what's the plan of action right now? Is it that you come in systematically with it, like different times, or once the vibe is here, then you let go?
4: No, everything is properly scheduled.
1: Right.
4: Because before, I was just dropping things like mad, and then this song will cancel out, this next one will cancel out, clash, all kind of thing.
1: Right.
4: Making sure my thing, you know, in a running as the storm, as schedule.
1: Nice.
4: And it have called me. So
1: nice.
4: And then it have, they call me Miss Rose. Hey.
1: Yes. The sweetest voice. Well, I don't look to run, because Ken watching me like he don't want me to take over. He want to come and talk to you. So I'm making room. It's a love, you know. But thank you very much for touching base with me. I know Ken have a few questions for you before you had a run, all right?
4: All right.
1: Ken,
4: on
1: to you.
2: No. I sure you would have said all that you needed to say. But all the best, Jadel. Of course, I see you doing your thing and representing as always. And look at, there's your daughter.
4: Yes.
2: Oh, gosh, always. Come. How you doing? You good?
4: Nice. Yes.
2: This place not old. This is new. This place is new.
4: Exactly.
2: Right?
4: New place.
2: So all the best. And, you know, we're looking forward to a great show. I know the show is about to start.
4: Yes.
2: So you continue to do all that you're doing, and we're looking forward to a great show.
4: And thank you so much for the support. I have my tunes for 2027. Call me and Miss Rosie.
2: Come on.
4: So, I come with call me, and then I say, they call him Miss Rosie.
2: They call him Miss Rosie.
4: Tiny, but you know?
2: Very much fitting.
4: Yes.
2: All right. Take care, Jadel.
4: Thank you so much. Yes, appreciate it.
2: Yes, and enjoy the rest of the evening, okay?
4: You too.
2: All right. Of course, all the listeners of Vibe and Slam, it has been an absolute pleasure being with you guys. Thank you so very much indeed. I think this is it here. We're looking to wrap it up. I don't know where Verse gone. I don't know where Verse... he gone? Verse has gone. All right, okay. So here's what... Thank you so very much for tuning in. We're going to head inside now, and we'll probably link up with you guys. This is all? This is it? Completely? All right, okay. Yeah, okay. So the boss man say, this is it, all right? So thank you for tuning in. We appreciate you, and of course, look out to our socials. Look out on our socials to find out and to view all that took place in the actual awards, all right? So it's back to you guys in studio. Much love. I don't know what Tamale are talking, I mean.

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The first time touching along in the Caribbean. Baby, making its debut right here in Trinidad and Tobago. Crazy. What a fight. What a feat for us. That's it. That's it. Were you anything? Were you in any ring? It was 11:16. Gotta send some blessings, boy. I'll salute Young Bass this evening. Yeah. On a different

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0: If I get a man like me, you get substance, you get quality.
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0: I give you lobster. 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
1: Ready again, no.
0: Yeah, my friend's gone. 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
1: Just beg them to rise up your file, make more and some. Real the tell them wait. 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

I hit the boy up and then I go skate in a Rari. 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

0: bad things. 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
2: If I get a man like me, I get substance, I get quality.
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2: If you're a good woman, I take you on vacation. I give you
1: a
2: I give you lobster, I give you berries. You can use my card. 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
1: Real cold hot dog boy run again. 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

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I'm off the money, Xander. 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

0: still. 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
1: This is the selector with a different touch.
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See you with the bars, you just hardly talking. That's when I knew that your heart was scarring. Friends to lovers need a part to star in. Like, wait, hey, let me ask your pardon. This ain't Gucci, this is Prada, darling. If you want something, you can ask me, darling. And you started laughing, cause you think I'm joking. But looking in your eyes, that's the best.

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0: Is this so good? 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
1: Just beg them to rise up your file, make more and some. Real dub, tell them way. MPs from Russia, Nikki Long Chopper, Eveless. 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
1: Real cold hot dog boy I run again. 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
1: Yeah, man. 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
1: Just beg them to rise up your file, make more and some rain, some real the tell them, wait, but I'm from Russia. Nuclear long chopper, evil.

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1: This is the selector with a different touch.
0: Hey, hey.
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0: The race for the Republic Bank CPL T20 title is heating up, and you won't want to miss a moment of the action.
1: It's gone!
0: Catch every eliminator and the grand final live on

let's get the party started. 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

0: And we are live on location here at SIP on the Avenue. Yours truly, the Governor. Good vibes. A pleasant evening to everyone. Locked on to Slam on 0.5. I'm sure, of course, shots going out to Umba and Marlon holding it down on the Rip the Glue. We are here on location because it is the great, great grand finale of the T20 cricket finals. Of course, we have Falcons versus the Kingsmen. That's right, it's Antigua versus Jamaica for this one. Now, it may not be the one we anticipated, as we all know in Trinbago we are majority TKR fans, but nevertheless, we are here, we got to hold our vibe, and we're going to support this final. Shouts going out to all the crews on the inside right now at SIP, enjoying the vibes, you know, good drink, good munchies, good energy, and of course, great music right here. So if you're looking for spot to come and see the games, they definitely have you covered. Screens from end to end. You don't have to worry about anybody blocking you or anything like that. So good spacing in terms of seating and that kind of stuff. And of course, the most important part of it is the customer service, which they have that down the pat. So those of you locked on in Radio Land right now, come on down. We do have room, so you can come and check us out as well. Yeah. To take in the final. It's about to start. We're going to be giving you some capsule reports tentatively. When I say tentatively, probably average of five overs. Every five overs, we touch base with the crew on the inside just to let you know what's the happenings. But they actually do have a lot of surprises coming up and some giveaways right here at SIP. That's right. So look out for the halftime show, if you will. So where we're going to keep you guys really, really entertain, if you will. So a lot of surprises coming up right here at SIP. You can look out for it, look out for the action, look out for the energy, because you know what we bring. All right, as I said before, we're looking forward to it. The game is about to start. I believe it is the Kingsmen between the Stumps to start, if I'm not mistaken. Yeah, I believe so. Yeah. So it's about to go down. Let's see who will be crowned this season's CPL champions, if you will. All right. Thanks a lot, Umba. Back to you guys in studio.
1: Love, blessing, verse, brother. Yeah, man.

0: just given out. Oh, there's something here. Little something. Oh, this will have to be overturned. Little scrabble. A pat on the head in the bottom.
1: J-Wise, are you there?
0: Upset a cat on the head.

0: out there in the avenue. Jay Wise.
1: All right, thank you very much, Umba. And shouts going out to DJ Marlon in studio right now. Slam 1.5 family, blessed evening. All right, to the Rip the Glue Nation as well. We are live on location here at Sips on the Avenue. Good vibes and energy right now. It's amazing to see. It's already 50 runs, 2 wickets gone as well. And the Kingsmen are between the stumps, as I said before, in the first capsule. It looking good. It really looking good. A very competitive match thus far. And I mean, Falcons come out to show what they would, boy. Really, really impressive in terms of that. We have a nice little crowd here. Shocked to see so many Antiguans come out. Some Falcon fans, if you will, tonight. But I shouldn't say a shock, but I mean, to see them in Trinidad, you know what I'm saying? So it's really good. So we're going to touch base with them in a few. Probably at the half mark, we'll touch base with them and get a little interview and a little insight on what they're saying. But the crowd here right now is really, really looking good. It's building up very, very nicely. Seeing some Jamaican fans as well, which is very, very good. The little by the Talawa, so it's really, really good. But they don't want to talk as yet. They're hoping things run smoothly for the remainder of the match. But as I said before, it's a really, really good look for the Falcons right now, as well as the Kingsmen, because you know the kind of dismantle that hierarchy of the TKR, you know. So I mean, I say that with a little bit of salt in the wound, but say less, you know. So we here 7077526. You can hit us up on the WhatsApp as well and touch base, or you could just come on down. Shouts going out to the crew from Holiday Snacks. They are here. And they definitely have some giveaways and some fun games and stuff in store for us as well. And Surprise Buster, if you will, we do have a rhythm section that'll be going down halftime at SIP. I mean, if it's first time at SIP, then trust me, it won't be a last. I'll leave it at that. But for those of you who frequent SIP, know how we normally do when we come out to Lime on the Avenue at SIP. All right. So stay close, stay radio, of course. Keep the vibes pumping with Umba and Marlon on Rip the Groove for this one. And keep it right here on Slam on the 0.5 for your live updates for the final Kingsmen versus Falcon, live from Barbados, of course, live on CNC3. And get your updates right here on Slam on 0.5. Back to you guys in studio.
0: All right, my brother.

0: brother first.
1: There are only 21 batters
0: in the life.
2: All right, and we are live. Thank you very much, Umba. Umba, yeah.
0: My apology, my brother.
2: Chuma, that he busted,
0: yes,
2: boy.
0: Yes, my God, my brother. Oh, God, okay.
2: Calling wrong and upset name, but it's love, man. Love,
0: God,
2: love,
0: brother, God.
2: So we are live at Sip on you guys. And my goodness, the fastest 50 in CPL history. They said right now the score is 99-2. Well, scratch that. I think they made... They crossed the century with that 4 years, so it's 105-2 right now. And Jamaica is really settling in on this one. Just about approximately 10 overs gone. I'm just going to touch base real quick with some of the people and them here on the inside. We're not going to talk too much. We just want to find out. At Ogosh, I ain't coming to Arase. Just give me one word. Falcons or Kingsmen? That's all. Tell me.
3: Kingsmen.
2: You see, I know that. And a friend saying she back in two sides. That...
3: I back in the Kingsmen.
2: All right, good. Tell me, Falcons or Kingsmen? Give me one now.
3: Kingsman.
2: Right, you see, you understand? He looking like a guy and he's angry about that accent. Look at that. He's still salty. Don't study it. So yeah, we're going back in. We're going back in because we live, as I say. So come on the avenue, come chill with us. Hold our little vibes, nice little energy. We are the crew here. You understand? Good vibes. We are the entertainment coming up. I must say, shouts going out to Tortilla. Of course, Holiday Snacks here with us. And of course, Carib for making this one possible. We going on our time. It's the biggest party in sport. You already know what time it is. All right? So sip on the avenue. We're outside. Nice energy, nice vibes. Oh, nah, next one again. Yeah, Kingsman settling real nice, man. But don't count on the Falcons at all. Yeah. Party mode, best spot to be sip on the avenue. We here. The score is now 107-2. Just about 10 overs approximately. Going to 11. 11 overs gone. 107-2. Well, sorry, that's 108. A wide just came in. All right, so once again, just keep it locked to Slam on 0.5. We're going on all our vibes. We're going on to raise the roof right now. Shockingly enough, I actually find we're getting some nice support. It's not just about, you know, a lineman, but the lime is always very important. We're getting some fans on both sides. So I'm going to be touching base in a few with some Falcon fans as well to see how they're going and what they think about it so far, yeah? So back to you guys in studio.
0: All right, my brother.